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That was my grandfather's clock, and this song is a story of that clock.

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2: My name is Joe Roberts. I work for the state. I'm a sergeant out in Perrinville, barracks number 8. 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

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I ran out and I jumped in my car. Then I hit the lights.

Oh, it feels so good when she takes my hand. I'm gonna go tell her, Daddy, what I think about her. Say thank you, man, for giving me